0: Brenda, what can I do for you?
1: I wanted to tell you about this angel that's disguised as a man that's living in my house.
0: And why is this angel disguised as a man in your house?
1: He's been living here for the past 20 years as my husband.
0: Oh. And what's this angel's name?
1: His name is Alex.
0: And what can I do for this angel that's been your beloved for 20 years?
1: Well, I wanted to dedicate a song to him to thank him. We haven't had a perfect marriage. We've gone through some hard times. My mother was diagnosed with Alzheimer's about 5 years ago, and I became very, very angry. I was angry at the world, and I shut everybody out. I had to do things that no child should have to do for their parent. I had to go to court and take custody of her and place her in a home. All of these things that, you know, that are just so gut-wrenching, and I just shut everybody out. I turned away from him. And he amazingly waited for years while I worked myself out. He helped, you know, we lived in the house together, we raised our children together, but I shut him out. He waited patiently for me to find myself, and I did. We started dating. He asked me out on dates. He courted me all over again so that we could find a way back together. And for the past 2 years, we've had a very strong, wonderful relationship again. He loves me completely, and I can't believe that I'm so lucky to have this person.
0: I hope you have at least, I don't know, 20, 40 more years like this?
1: I hope so.
0: Good luck.
1: Thank you.

0: nicer than my peeps. Tonight's Delilah's Dilemma reads, my name is Tyler. I'm 19 years old. I've been very close to my friend. She is a wonderful, beautiful girl that just recently broke up with her boyfriend and became single. I have liked my friend for a while, which I told her about. We always hang out, basically every chance we get. We talk all the time. But today when we were hanging out, she told me she likes someone else. I was devastated. Of course, I supported her, trying to give her advice, but I really don't think she knows how much I'm attracted to her. I am extremely hurt and I don't know what to do. I would really love some of your Mother Delilah advice. I don't want to lose my chance to be with her in a relationship, but I am afraid she doesn't realize that I want to be in a dating relationship. I'm also scared to bring it up because I don't want to hurt our friendship. Please help me. I need some advice from Tyler. Tyler, I will have my mother advice for you coming up next. You're listening to Delilah on Madison's Magic 98.
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Tonight's Delilah's Dilemma is one that I hear often. Two people hanging out a lot, best friends. One of them decides they like the other one in a relationship dating sort of way and doesn't know how to broach it. Tyler, man, you got to be bold. You have to tell her how you feel and run the risk of her not feeling the same way. Because if you don't, and she ends up involved with somebody else, you may never forgive yourself. So here's what you're going to have to do. You're going to have to find a way to say, I understand if you don't have the same attraction. I get that. But you need to know that I think you are the most beautiful, wonderful young lady to ever walk the face of the earth. And hope and pray that the feelings are mutual. If not, then you've given her an out when you said, I understand you may not feel the same way, but I have to let you know how I feel. Okay? Because the last thing in the world you want is to live a life of regrets for what you didn't say. If she's truly your friend, she will be your friend, even if you two are not in a dating relationship. If this causes her to not want to be your friend, then she wasn't a very good friend to begin with, Tyler. Good luck, young man. God bless. And I hope that you write me back with very good news.

0: Hi there. Welcome aboard. If you have found us for the very first time, where, oh, where have you been? Where have you been all these years? Well, I'm glad you're here now, because I am here to talk to you, to listen to you, to encourage you, and to remind you that none of us are promised a tomorrow. So cram as much love as you possibly can into this day. As much love as you can squeeze into the day. Make another phone call. Send a text. Write to your kids. Write to your adult kids. Send them a note. I love you. I'm thinking about you. Hope you had a great day. Is everything okay? Do you need anything? How can I make your life better? When you do that, when you reach out really in love, you make the world a better place. Thanks for letting me make the world a better place with all this great music we're going to play for you tonight. 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

0: Hi, thanks for calling the Delilah Show. Who's this?
1: This is Mike.
0: Mike, what can I do for you?
1: Oh, it's a pleasure and an honor to be speaking with you.
0: Well, thank you. Now that you're here, what can I do for you?
1: I would like to play a song for my fiance.
0: What's her name?
1: Betty.
0: And what do you want to tell us about Betty?
1: She's such a great lady. We've been together for 14 years. And we found out a real tragedy about a year ago. We found out that her mom has terminal cancer. And it's been a real trying time. And she just isn't going to let anybody take care of her but herself. And we knew that the financial part of it was going to be real rough on us. She was going to be taking off a lot of work. And we knew that, you know, I used to drive tractor and trailer, Delilah. And I knew that I could get back out on the road and start driving again and, you know, to pick up the financial part of her being off of work to take care of her mom. And that's what I've been doing for about the last year. And it's been kind of tough because we've never been apart hardly at all in our life, the 14 years we've been together. And it's been real tough. It's been real tough. And I'd like to play a special song for her.
0: So you went back out on the road, which I know is hard work, and I so respect drivers. You did that so that your wife could stay home and care for her terminally ill mother.
1: And take the time off of work. Yeah, she got an FMLA, which is a family medical leave from work, and that she's, you know, allowed to, you know, take the time off of work to be with her mom and help her mom through, you know, this last part of her life.
0: That is sacrificial love at its finest.

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1: Wait, the pizza box. Whether you're getting the kids ready for bed or wondering where in the world your kids are since it's summertime and they're teenagers and they don't come home until later, whatever you're doing tonight, I'm glad you're spending time with us.

0: Stephen, what can I do for you?
1: Delilah, I want to first of all say you are such a blessing. You have done so many wonderful things for people, whether you know this or not. And maybe I'm sure you know this. First of all, I'd like to say I'm a 41-year-old divorcee. I've been divorced for a couple of years, and I'm raising a 13-year-old daughter by myself. And Delilah, a couple of years ago, I shut the door on love in my life completely. I decided doing things that I wanted to do. I got into outdoor sports, skydiving, river riding. That was my love. But, Delilah, I have met someone. First of all, let me just say this. I know now what not to do in a relationship.
0: You learned the hard way.
1: Yeah,
0: I've
1: learned the hard way, dear. Roseanne is such a beautiful woman. I mean, she's everything to me. And, of course, she wants to take it one step at a time. She's been hurt, too. So is there any way possible you could play something, just something for her to let her know that I'm thinking of her? I hurt when I'm not with her, and I need her, and I want her. And you're such a blessing, and I know you can get the job done.
0: Okay, now back up here just a step.
1: Okay.
0: Is Roseanne into the skydiving and river rafting, too?
1: She's just now getting there. I have her scheduled for her first jump in just about 3 weeks now.
0: And how old is she?
1: She's 29 years old.
0: And she's going to try jumping out of an airplane.
1: She's not going to try, dear. She's going to do it.
0: Now, see, once my kids are grown and gone, and I don't have, you know, a house full of children to raise, I would like to try something so adventuresome. But until my kids are grown and gone.
1: You don't have to wait that long. Once you do it, you're hooked for life.

0: You know, this show is about life. It's about love. It's about you. It's not about somebody harping at you or demeaning you or making you feel bad. If you want to call and share some screw-ups that you've made and how you've overcome the pain of the past, that might help somebody else out. But we're not here to tell you what you should have done, what you could have done, because that doesn't really achieve anything except making you feel bad. And I am not here to make you feel bad. I'm here to make you feel good. So if you have a story to share, call me 1-888-633-5452. 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

0: Hi, you've called the Delilah Show. Who's this?
1: My name's Summer.
0: Hi, Summer. Are you having a great summer?
1: Yeah, it's really good.
0: Have you got summer blue eyes?
1: Yeah.
0: What can I do for you?
1: I was wondering if you could play a song for my friend Megan.
0: And what do you want to tell Megan?
1: Well, she's been sober for a year now, and she's inspired me to, you know, get rid of the bad stuff in my life.
0: So, did you have a few addictive behaviors, or you were just heading down that path?
1: Just heading down that path.
0: And decided it really wasn't a very good path to be on after all?
1: Yeah.
0: Is Megan working a program? Is she going to meetings? Is she working on keeping her sobriety?
1: Yeah, she's working really hard.
0: And are you supportive of that instead of saying, oh, come on, come and party, come and get stupid, come and get drunk?
1: I'm very supportive of her.
0: Thank you. Friends need friends like that.
1: Yeah.
0: What song would you like to hear? Did you have one on your heart, or can I pick one out for your friend and everyone else who's working their program and trying to make healthy decisions for their life?
1: Could you pick one out for me?
0: I'll find a good one for you.
1: Thank you so much.

0: Thank you for being here on this Wednesday night as we slip through the night with you. If you have joined us for the very first time, we are here to listen to you, to pry into your business, and then to find the perfect song to go with your situation, whatever that might be. So kick off your shoes, sit back and relax. If you're having a crisis tonight, a personal crisis, a crisis of faith, we can't solve that. But we can be a peaceful place to come and feel your feelings and sort out, slow down, and sort out what you need to do next. 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

0: Hi, good evening. Welcome to the Delilah Show. Who is this?
1: Hi, my name is Shiloh.
0: Shiloh, what a great name. Welcome aboard. What can I do for you tonight?
1: I'm just calling to request a song from my lovely wife. We've been together 12 years, married 2 years, and we've been through a whole lot.
0: And are we through the toughest parts? Are we having a good summer, or is this one of the rough patches?
1: I think we're having a good summer. I think our rough patches were pretty early in our relationship, so here's hoping to good times.
0: What's her name?
1: Megan.
0: All right. Best summer memory you've made thus far?
1: Tonight, maybe.
0: That was a good answer.
1: Yeah, we've had a great day.
0: All right, so a sweet song that you can slow dance to in the living room?
1: Oh, yeah.
0: All right, tell me how much you love her.
1: I love her to the moon and back to pieces.
0: All right, I will play a sweet love song. You turn down the lights, kick off your shoes, have a little slow dance in the living room, and a wonderful rest of your summer night.

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0: Down and to drink a tall glass of iced tea and to drink in all of the wonderful songs we have to share with you tonight. Do yourself a favor and spoil yourself for the next few hours. We're here to help you do that.

0: Hi, you've called the Delilah Show. Who's this?
1: Hi, Delilah. This is Chris.
0: What can I do for you?
1: Well, I'm hoping that you could play a song for me tonight. It's for my son. He's 17, and he has been the most incredible gift that God could give me in my life. And I've raised him pretty much on my own. And I knew there would come a day when he would want to go live with his dad. And I tried to explain to him when I said, you know, if this is what you want to do, I will totally support you 120%. And I think it's great that you want to get to know your dad and you want to spend some time with him. And you'll always have a place to come home to no matter what. And he said to me the other night, he was real quiet. And I said, Mike, what's going on? And he says, Mom, I don't want to feel like I'm betraying you. And my heart sank. I said, how could you think that you would be betraying me? He said, because you've raised me, Mom. And I said, Michael, you know what? I want you to know it's okay. If you want to go, I think that's great. I have no problems with that. And that would never be something that would cross my mind. And he just kind of looked at me and smiled and said, that's why I love you, Mom. And I want a special song for him.
0: What a great kid.
1: He's phenomenal.
0: Sounds like you two have a wonderful, open, loving, accepting, fabulous relationship.
1: We do. I couldn't ask for anything more. I mean, he's totally neat. And to see him grow into the young man that he's growing into, I'm so proud of him. I am so proud of him.

0: helping you to relax and unwind on a Wednesday night. How's your heart tonight? Are you in a secure, loving, committed relationship? Or are you partnered with somebody that's driving you crazy because you don't know if they're honest, you don't know who they're with, you don't know what they're doing with other people, you can't trust them because they've lied to you in the past? That makes you crazy. And they're not going to change. You can't make them change. No amount. This was something so hard for me to learn, that no amount of love or goodness on my part was going to cause somebody who is not faithful to change on their part. No amount of love or goodness. I thought I could love people out of their addictions. I thought I could love people so much that they would stop getting high, they would stop getting drunk, they would stop cheating. And it doesn't work that way. All you can do is love them and then set healthy boundaries so they don't destroy your life. Hard, hard lesson for me to learn. Took me years to learn that lesson. First in love and then in my family dynamics. Hard to learn that lesson. But if you are in a relationship where you are being used or lied to, please listen to Mama Delilah. You deserve better than that. You deserve to be cherished, to be respected, to be honored. Okay? Enough said. We'll be back. You're listening to Delilah on Madison's Magic 98.
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7: 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I'm Stacey Kay, and I'll get you to work and back with traffic weekdays for the morning and afternoon rush. 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
1: I just want to tell you my story about the man that I'm with, the love of my life, my inspiration and dreams.
0: Who is the love of your life, the inspiration, the dreams, the one who makes your heart go pitter-pat?
1: His name is Alex, and we've known each other, it'll be 28 years that we've been in and out of each other's lives.
0: So are we in or out right now?
1: We're in.
0: Now is an in.
1: Now is an in.
0: Now is an in. And are we thinking there's going to be an out in the near future, or are we going to stay in?
1: We're going to stay in.
0: Are we going to make this permanent?
1: I hope so. I don't want another end.
0: So you've known Alex most of your life, it sounds like.
1: Yep. 4 months before I turned 16, I met him.
0: And you've loved him how long?
1: Since the moment I saw him.
0: Well, I'm glad it's back in, because if you love him like that, you love him bad, sister.

0: Earlier, I was talking about healthy relationships, nurturing relationships. And the other side of that coin is being in unstable relationships. Insecure love isn't love at all. Real love is honest. Real love is kind. Real love is there for you no matter what. Real love endures the trials and tribulations of life. But insecure love, love that says, I'm going to punish you by not talking to you if you don't do things the way I want. I'm going to hurt you if you don't allow me to take advantage of you. That's not love, honey. If you are looking for love, slow down. One small piece of advice, do not rush in. So many times in my life, I ignored red flags, not little red flags, big red flags, because I so desperately wanted to be loved, and I didn't feel lovable. So instead of rushing into a relationship with somebody that may not honor you or respect you, get involved in your own life. Live life to the fullest. 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Learn to dance, learn to paint, join a club, go work out, go for walks. 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And there, you're going to find like-minded people that love living life and will love you. So instead of desperately searching, looking for love, instead passionately pursue life. And love, I promise, will come and find you. 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

0: Brad. What can I do for you?
1: I've been trying to call you for weeks, and I sent you an email, too. I've been listening to your show for years.
0: Well, I'm glad you made it through. I'm glad we're actually talking. And tell me, who is on your heart tonight?
1: My ex, Crystal.
0: Your ex. Ex-girlfriend, ex-wife, ex-what?
1: Ex-girlfriend. We were talking about getting married, and then some things happened, and we decided to just be friends until I could square away a situation. And
0: Brad. You got to know if you call Delilah and you say some stuff happened.
1: I know. I got to go.
0: I am not going to let you get away with that. You know that.
1: Okay. I was in the Army, and I separated from my wife, and we've been separated for over 2 years, but I haven't been able to get my divorce finalized yet. We haven't seen each other in over 2 years. We haven't lived together, but the paperwork for the divorce isn't finished.
0: Mm-hmm.
1: So we decided to just be friends until my divorce was finalized. And then just being friends was really getting to me, and I guess I sort of got a little bit, I don't know if you could say possessive, because I didn't tell her what she could or couldn't do. I just always wanted to know where she was.
0: Where she was and who she was there with.
1: Yes.
0: Mm-hmm. And she's saying, who are you to question me since you're still married?
1: Exactly.
0: Yeah. So now you're just friends, and you're going, oh, my word, I love her.
1: Well, actually, right this minute, we're not even talking right this minute because of me questioning her. I just want her to know that I do love her, and I'm sorry for what I said, for being possessive.
0: I will play a song for you, and I hope things work out the way they're supposed to work out.
1: All right, thank you.

Magic 98 is WMGN Madison. Someone, and how it's not about how long it's been or how much time you've spent together. It's about those precious moments when you're doing something or seeing something or tasting something, and you wish they were there to share that moment with you.

0: Hi, welcome to the Delilah Show, Sabrina. What can I do for you?
1: I would like you to play a song for me, My Journey.
0: Which one? Open Arms?
1: Yep, you got it.
0: Open Arms. Who's it for, honey?
1: This is for Gilbert Ayala.
0: And what do you want to tell Gilbert?
1: Just tell him that I care a lot about him and to take care of himself.
0: To take care of himself?
1: Yes, ma'am.
0: So does that mean he's not in your life right now?
1: He is. He's just a really good friend. We were actually together just not that long ago, but we had some problems, so we had to split up, but we are still friends, so.
0: And you're missing him more than, and it's driving you crazy.
1: No, I'm actually still with him, but we're just roommates for here for now.
0: Okay, that's got to be really tough, because I can tell in your voice you're stupid in love with this guy. You can't admit it, though, can you?
1: No. But yeah, obviously, yeah.
0: Okay, it'll be our little secret, all right?
1: All right.
0: All right. Good luck, hon.
1: Thank you, Delilah.

0: Eyes of Faith makes stunningly good-looking eyeglasses. I should know, they're the only glasses I wear. 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Tonight's Delilah's Dilemma reads, my name is Tyler. I'm 19 years old. I've been very close to my friend. She is a wonderful, beautiful girl that just recently broke up with her boyfriend and became single. I have liked my friend for a while, which I told her about. We always hang out basically every chance we get. We talk all the time. But today when we were hanging out, she told me she likes someone else. I was devastated. Of course, I supported her, trying to give her advice, but I really don't think she knows how much I'm attracted to her. I am extremely hurt and I don't know what to do. I would really love some of your Mother Delilah advice. I don't want to lose my chance to be with her in a relationship, but I am afraid she doesn't realize that I want to be in a dating relationship. I'm also scared to bring it up because I don't want to hurt our friendship. Please help me. I need some advice from Tyler. Tyler, I will have my mother advice for you coming up next. 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

Tonight's Delilah's Dilemma is one that I hear often. Two people hanging out a lot, best friends. One of them decides they like the other one in a relationship dating sort of way and doesn't know how to broach it. Tyler, man, you got to be bold. You have to tell her how you feel and run the risk of her not feeling the same way. Because if you don't, and she ends up involved with somebody else, you may never forgive yourself. So here's what you're going to have to do. You're going to have to find a way to say, I understand if you don't have the same attraction. I get that. But you need to know that I think you are the most beautiful, wonderful young lady to ever walk the face of the earth. And hope and pray that the feelings are mutual. If not, then you've given her an out when you said, I understand you may not feel the same way, but I have to let you know how I feel. Okay? Because the last thing in the world you want is to live a life of regrets for what you didn't say. If she's truly your friend, she will be your friend, even if you two are not in a dating relationship. If this causes her to not want to be your friend, then she wasn't a very good friend to begin with, Tyler. Good luck, young man. God bless. And I hope that you write me back with very good news.

me ask you this. 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Maybe they're like a Dr. Jekyll and Mr. Hyde. One minute they're so nice and so excited and so encouraging and gosh, everything is great. And then the next minute they're flipping out and you can't figure out why. Do not let someone else's behavior steal your joy. Let me say that again. Do not, listen up now, do not let someone else's behavior steal your joy. 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There are times when you have to totally focus on someone else. I understand that. When your child is sick, when your mother is sick, when you've got that sort of stress going on. 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

still have joy and inner peace. 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

0: Hi, my name is Sandy, and I am calling because I have went through 2 years of losing my daughter. And the best blessing has happened to me and her father. It brought us closer together. And the last 3 weeks, we've been communicating very well. It's my first husband, and we've been divorced for at least 25 years. I'm going to say I lied. I apologize. I'm going to say at least 20 years.
1: Okay. And you lost your daughter.
0: My daughter's 24, 2 years ago. So I just wanted to share that. Maybe our life is turning around. Maybe God blessed us, I know, through our daughter. And I know he's happy. And I know.
1: So are you telling me you're falling in love with your ex-husband?
0: I've always cared for him. I didn't ask
1: if you always cared for him. I said, are you falling in love?
0: Yes, I am.
1: Well, I remember the call when...
0: You even gave me a candle. You mailed it to me. Yes. And I would love for you to pray with me again tonight that everything works out and everything goes well between us. I'm good.

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1: Your family, your friends, your children, your sweetheart. 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I'm glad that you are here with us tonight. 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
1: Hi.
0: Welcome to the Delilah Show. What can I do for you?
1: I would just like you to pick a song for my girlfriend, who's just totally made my life absolutely wonderful for the last 3 months.
0: What's her name?
1: Denise.
0: So you're still walking on cloud nine?
1: I'm extremely happy, and I just want her to know, and I want the whole world to know, that I love her very much, and that I won't treat her as badly as some other people have treated her in her past. And I hope that she can just love what I can give her.
0: So she's got to learn to trust again, maybe?
1: Well, she does a lot. She trusts me, but she's been treated very poorly in the past, and she has trouble giving it all away.
0: Again. Well, I hope she's able to let those walls down and let you into her heart. I'll play a song for you next.
1: All right.

0: The birds, the bees, the animals, even plants don't have to be reminded to breathe. If my horse gets an energy burst and runs back and forth across the field a couple of times, his nostrils flare and he breathes deep. Plants inhale and exhale. And yet we forget how important it is to slow down and take a deep breath. 5 or 10 deep breaths will change your attitude. Really will. When I am losing it, when I am throwing a fit, when I'm going cray-cray, if I can just stop myself and breathe deep 4 or 5 times, I can diffuse my temper, my anger, most of the time. Unless you start arguing with me, in which case all bets are off. Breathe deep tonight, my friend. Take a deep breath. Breathe deep, and with every deep breath you take, say a prayer. Thank you for life, for breath, for love, for opportunities. Come on in, breathe deep, and enjoy the night with me. 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

Kathy wrote me a letter, and the title of it on her email message is Why Our Marriage Lasted. Kathy writes, I've been married for 38 years, and sometimes I'm surprised it lasted longer than 5 minutes. I was sitting here listening to you, wondering what keeps people together for so long, because there are some really, really rough spots. And don't let anyone tell you differently. We fight, we disagree sometimes on small stuff, but we agree on the big stuff, and we wouldn't know what to do without each other. In 38 years, he's never left the toilet seat up, and he refills the toilet paper, so he can't be all that bad. We have a history together, good, bad, and indifferent, and I wouldn't change anything. I now have MS, and my husband does an awful lot for us. He shops, works, cooks, laundry. You know, the stuff that I used to do, but he doesn't complain as long as I leave him to his ESPN. Thanks for letting me share my story about my supportive husband from Kathy.

0: It is time for me to slip out of here and take off into the darkness. I hope you have a wonderful, wonderful day tomorrow. I hope you had a great night tonight. And do me a favor, take some time out of your busy schedule to slow down and love someone. Good night. 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

0: 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Who is this?
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0: Welcome to the Delilah Show. What can I do for you?
1: I recently met someone, and right now we're taking a break, and I don't know how it's going to turn out.
0: Taking a break, what does that mean?
1: We're not seeing each other right now.
0: Why would you not know how that's going to turn out? Why would you want to be with somebody who doesn't want to see you right now?
1: You know what? That's what I'm trying to figure out.
0: If somebody is into you and is the one for you and is the person that God has chosen for you to spend your life with, that somebody is going to be going crazy if he can't see you for a week.
1: Exactly.
0: If somebody is your lifelong love, your other half, that someone won't be able to stay away from you.
1: That's true. I know. That's what I'm trying to figure out about all this.
0: There's nothing to figure out. If he doesn't want to be with you, if he's saying, all right, now I don't want to be with you, why would you even think twice about him?
1: I should just walk away and let it go.
0: So what's stopping you? What has stolen your faith in yourself? Where did that get lost along the way?
1: I don't know. I wonder that myself. I don't know. I'm just trying to figure it out.
0: Okay, well, figure that out and figure out how to delete his numbers.
1: I know.
0: All right, because you deserve to be adored. Don't settle for less.
1: Thank you.
0: Good night.
1: Good night.

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1: When my kids were in middle school, I felt like their bad language was, it was just getting out of hand. Mm-hmm. And so, you know, I was like, okay, let me introduce a swear jar. And every time you get caught swearing, you had to put a fluffy, you know, different color ball in the jar. Each of us had our own assigned color. So at the end of the month, the person with the most balls in the jar had to pay $5 into the slush fund. But what I didn't realize was that I swear more than I thought. And one day, I thought I was in the house by myself, and I decided, you know, I was going to take a couple of the balls out of the jar. I just figured this is for my kids to stop swearing, not me. Like, I'm sorry.
2: Right.
1: And my youngest walked in as I was starting to pull the balls out of the jar, and I got caught.
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1: For all the times that you rain on my parade. And all the clubs you get in using my name. You think you broke my heart, oh girl, for goodness sake.

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15: Lows dip down to about 62 overnight under mainly clear skies. Winds out of the south, 5 to 10 miles per hour. Mainly sunny skies again Thursday. Daytime highs approaching 88. Mainly cloudy skies expected Thursday night. Lows dip down to about 64. I'm weatherology meteorologist Paul Trombley. Right now, it's 63 degrees.
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7: Lows dip down to about 62 overnight under mainly clear skies. Southwest winds around 5 miles per hour. Mainly sunny skies again Thursday. Daytime highs approaching 88. Lows level off around 64 Thursday night. I'm weatherology meteorologist Paul Trombley. Currently, it's 64 degrees.
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1: 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Sunday seems like a great day to get your car washed. Head to Mermaid Car Wash on Grand Canyon Drive for Bubbles for Brown Paws. 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
2: Lows dip down to about 62 overnight under mainly clear skies. Southwest winds around 5 miles per hour. Mainly sunny again Thursday. High temperatures reach up to 88. Lows level off around 65. Thursday night, partly cloudy skies. I'm weatherology meteorologist Paul Trombley. Currently 66.
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1: It all started at my cousin's huge, beautiful wedding, and it was time for the best man speech. This man was a very outgoing guy. He grabbed the microphone and headed out onto the dance floor to deliver a speech he had worked very hard writing for his brother. And meanwhile, sitting at our table with a few people I didn't know, one woman and I had some friends in common, and we struck up a conversation. And my daughter's there, and she's like, "Mom, I have to go to the bathroom." And I started to get up while finishing up talking, and I'm right behind her.
2: Yeah.
1: And instead of going through the tables towards the bathroom, she walks right up to the best man, who was in the middle of a touching story about his brother. And he stops and says, "Hi." And she says, "I have to pee."
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4: 62 overnight under mainly clear skies. Winds out of the southwest around 5 miles per hour. Daytime highs approaching 88 Thursday, mainly clear skies. Lows dip down to about 65 Thursday night, partly cloudy skies. I'm weatherology meteorologist Paul Trombley. Right now, it's 63 degrees.
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4: ...62 overnight under mainly clear skies. Winds out of the southwest around 5 miles per hour. Daytime highs approaching 88 Thursday. Mainly clear skies. Lows dip down to about 65 Thursday night. Partly cloudy skies. I'm weatherology meteorologist Paul Trombley. Right now, 61.
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11: Mainly sunny today with a high of 88. Southwest winds 5 to 10 miles per hour. Partly cloudy tonight. Lows dip down to about 65. Overcast skies tomorrow. Showers likely. Highs level off around 75. I'm weatherology meteorologist Paul Trombley. Currently 60.
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2: Good morning. It's a new day, and I've put together a whole bunch of fun Thursday facts to start your morning. Thursday, did you know, is named after Thor, the Norse god of thunder.
3: Which honestly explains a lot, because Thursdays always feel like they have a little drama in them. Not quite chaos, just a low hum of something is about to happen, but nobody can fully explain it.
2: I've got more.
3: Okay.
2: Fun fact. Studies show people tend to feel the most productive on Thursdays compared to other weekdays.
3: That feels suspicious, because I am not feeling productive thunder god energy. I am feeling, why did I agree to three things I now regret energy?
2: Yeah, I'm right there with you on that one. But I've got more for you. Are you ready?
3: Mm-hmm.
2: Thursday is often called the planning day of the week, which means everyone is either wrapping things up or pretending they already started the weekend in their head.
3: So basically, Thursday is organized procrastination with ambition sprinkled on top.
2: Yeah, the most delicious cupcake of all time. You are doing things, just not necessarily the things you're meant to be doing.
3: Yeah, but the good news is you are here, you are aware, you are moving, and you are one full day away from Friday.
2: Well, when you say it like that, that's fantastic. So whatever your Thursday looks like, thunder god energy or just survival mode, we've got you. We're going to keep you company. We're going to keep you laughing.
3: Because Thor has got nothing we can't handle together today. Let's do this.
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13: Good morning. Starting off with no problems on the interstates or Beltline for your Thursday drive-in. No issues in East Wash or downtown. And other main routes are at the posted speeds. No crashes or delays. That's traffic. I'm Stacey Kay on Magic 98.
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0: Madison's Magic 98, you're listening to A New Day with Lynette and Charlotte. There's no manual for moms, you wing it. Sometimes you succeed, sometimes you fail. Who is this and what was your mom fail?
1: Hi, my name's Haley. I'm from Watertown. And I can't seem to live down like one little forgetful mistake.
0: Oh my gosh, they remember it forever. Go ahead, tell me the story.
1: Okay, so my four-year-old is like totally obsessed with his food. And he's sort of picky, but he just loves eating. Like, it's an event for him. So
0: I love him.
1: You know, when I cook dinner at night, like, he is right next to me. Mm-hmm. You know, if he's not, like, doesn't turn into a chef when he grows up, I'll be very surprised. Like,
0: right.
1: He's obsessed. So his lunchbox is like Christmas morning for him. He gets so excited. You know, I make his lunch every night. He's, like, so happy when he grabs it out of the fridge and, like, runs out the door singing. Oh. And so, So one night, I just completely forgot. Like, I was reading books with the kids, trying to get them to bed, and I put myself to bed instead. I guess I was just really tired. I fell asleep. So the next day, you know, he grabs lunchbox, he opens it at school, and the only thing that was in there were, like, empty wrappers, you know, empty bags, empty juice box.
0: Whoops.
1: He just had nothing. I mean, I can just think of his little face. He didn't go hungry. You know, the teacher was really sweet. She had things for him to eat. But, you know, I felt terrible. And now he won't, you know, it was only one time. I did that one time. It was like 8 months ago.
0: Oh, no.
1: And still, like, when I drop him off, every once in a while, he'll just randomly yell out, like, "Mom, you packed my lunch today. Really good job."
0: Oh.
1: Give me, like, sarcastic thumbs up.
0: Welcome to the club, Haley. Together we proudly fail every single day.
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1: We all know of St. Vinny's. 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
10: Good morning on Thursday, July 30th, with a look at what's going on. I'm Jennifer Stevens. The Fed leaving interest rates unchanged during their regularly scheduled meeting. Many of those in the know, though, predicting that the Federal Reserve's next quarterly meeting, that's in September, will feature a rate hike. Stay tuned on that one. Winds shifting overnight could push a thin layer of wildfire smoke our way later this afternoon. Expect some patchy, smoky conditions through the night overnight tonight, but rain expected tomorrow, possibly a lot of rain, actually, could wash that wildfire smoke out of the air, and not a moment too soon, because we have still some 900 active wildfires burning across Canada. In Minnesota, six large active wildfires statewide there as of this morning. Arizona, Washington, and Pennsylvania all recently passing laws ending longstanding sales tax exemptions for data centers. Arizona's move expected to raise $38 million in new revenue as they tax the energy that data centers are gobbling up to operate. One lawmaker there put it this way. He said big tech companies like Amazon, Microsoft, and Google, they don't need subsidies given their hundreds of millions in profits each year. And did you hear this one? We had one lucky Mega Millions winner. One winning ticket sold at a gas station in Bradenton, Florida. That was from Tuesday night's drawing. $800 million goes to one winner. They chose their numbers by a quick pick, by a computer pick, won that $800 million jackpot this week.
11: Lots of sunshine today with daytime highs approaching 88. Winds out of the southwest, 5 to 10 miles per hour. Lows dip down to about 65. Tonight, partly cloudy skies. Overcast skies tomorrow. Thunderstorms likely 75. I'm weatherology meteorologist Paul Trombley. Right now, it's 61 degrees.

0: Madison's Magic 98, a new day with Lynette and Charlotte. Our alarms are actually pretty lame compared to what your alarm was when you were doing morning TV.
1: Yeah, my morning TV alarm was 1 p.m., 1:30. Oh, I'm sorry, no, a.m. See, a.m., 1 a.m. or 1:30 a.m.
0: Scary even to just
1: talk about it. Because I had to be at work by 3 a.m.
0: Oh my gosh. Yeah. So that's nothing.
1: Yeah. So when now here, this is like, well, okay, whatever.
0: She walks
1: 5 o'clock. All right.
0: Yeah. But here we were thinking, oh, we have to get up so much earlier than everyone else. But that is incorrect.
1: Yeah. I think everything is shifting. I think things have been shifting for a while.
0: It is. I mean, you know, Dolly Parton, 9 to 5. There's no 9 to 5.
1: Yeah.
0: And a lot of people working from home. Uh-huh. If you get up, if your body wakes you up before your alarm and it's 4 o'clock in the morning, you log in, get some stuff
1: done.
0: Then you can take a couple hours. So it was really interesting to me to ask this quick question because I thought, I want the why.
1: Mm-hmm. What time did your alarm go off this morning and why?
0: A lot of people writing that they've got an animal alarm.
1: Yes. Yes. A lot of dogs.
0: Yeah. Yeah. Okay, Jamie wrote ducks and dogs. Deidre wrote dogs. Lori wrote dog. 4:15 a.m. says Sheila. And it's tuned into Magic 98.
1: Yay. Thank you. Oh, my gosh.
0: Radio.
1: Yeah. Kathy. What is this alarm you speak of?
0: Oh,
1: Kathy,
0: jealous.
1: I love you.
0: Very
1: good
0: very
1: for you.
0: Jealous. Here's the crazy part is that going through this, you've got one at 6 o'clock, one at 6:30, and then there's a 7:30 alarm. Otherwise, everything is so early.
1: Yeah. 4:30, 4:15. Some people don't even put numbers. They just say too early.
0: Yeah. Someone said, I don't want to talk about it.
1: Uh-huh.
0: Sherry wrote, it didn't. My brain and body woke me up too early, per the usual lately. So I turned my alarm off.
1: You know, that's been happening to me. I've been waking up before my alarm goes off.
0: And then you're just up.
1: Yeah.
0: Because sometimes you're like, okay, I have 20 minutes.
1: Mm-hmm.
0: Do I really want to struggle and sit here and let my brain go even more?
1: Yeah. Right.
0: I may as well just get up and start moving.
1: Yeah, my brain is usually like, well, that was enough of that.
0: So. You're like, no. Uh-huh. I need more sleep. Uh-huh. I need more sleep. Yeah. The amount of 4:30, 4:15, 4:30, 5:15, 5:30, 4:30, 4:10, 4:50, 4:15. I mean...
1: Mm-hmm. And I have to say, I appreciate Cindy, 6:26.
0: Yes.
1: I appreciate people who are not doing things on the fives, you know,
0: because
1: I'll do that too. Like, 7:13.
0: Why not?
1: Or whatever. Yeah. So kudos to you, Cindy. You're my people.
0: Matt wrote 6 a.m. Why? And then he put... a meme or a gif, however you want, of gotta make the donuts,
1: guys. Yes. Matt, where do you work?
0: Yeah,
1: and
0: I know.
1: Do you have any cronuts available?
0: Seriously. Oh,
1: we'd
0: delicious.
1: Like to know.
0: And now we're all hungry because all of our alarms went off way too early this morning. Hopefully we can make it to tonight because it's summer and it's a gorgeous day. So hopefully we can make it that way. But you know what? We'll see what we can do here. Meanwhile, maybe let's all try waking up at, 6:24 tomorrow. That seems late.
1: I say 6:21.
0: Ooh, okay, 6:21. She says 6:21.
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0: this weekend's top five things to do.
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9: Good morning. So far, no problems on the interstates or Beltline for your Thursday drive-in. No issues in East Wash or downtown. And other main routes are at the posted speeds. No crashes or delays. That's traffic. 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
2: 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And Lynette's back with another lazy recipe. 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
12: Madison Traffic. Good morning. Getting more crowded now, but so far so good on the interstates and Beltline. But pockets of congestion are starting up. Brake lights on outbound John Nolan at Broome Street, inbound at North Shore Drive. No issues on East Washer downtown yet, and other main routes are at the posted speeds. No crashes or delays. That's traffic. I'm Stacey Kay on Magic 98.
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15: Good morning. I'm Jennifer Stevens with an update for you today, Thursday, the 30th of July. We have a divided Federal Reserve keeping interest rates unchanged. Three members of the Fed's Open Market Committee dissenting. They preferred to raise rates, but they were in the minority, at least this time. No movement here, but most market watchers do believe that we will see a hike in their next meeting, which is scheduled for September. So how have you been doing grocery shopping lately? It's expensive, isn't it? Yes, it is. 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Total store brand sales just reached a record $283 billion. Inflation has remained high for the past year, and U.S. consumers are noticing, that's you, thus becoming more focused on value. 43% of households earning over $150K have increased their store brand spending. They're viewing it as a smart choice price rather than buying down. Bloomberg Business reporting today that value retailers, stores like Aldi and Walmart, saw sales growth of over 11% the first 6 months of this year compared to just over 2% for conventional retailers. And this Saturday, not just any Saturday, it is August 1st, but it's also National Mustard Day, celebrating in Middleton, hosting their annual Mustard Day Festival downtown from 10 until 4, the family-friendly event at the National Mustard Museum is a rain or shine event.
2: Lots of sunshine today with daytime highs approaching 88. Winds out of the southwest, 5 to 10 miles per hour. Lows dip down to about 65. Tonight, partly cloudy skies. Overcast skies tomorrow. Thunderstorms likely 75. I'm weatherology meteorologist Paul Trombley. Currently, it's 66 degrees.
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0: Madison's Magic 98, you're listening to A New Day with Lynette and Charlotte. Oh, this is a good one. Lynette's Lazy Chicken, Sausage, and Broccoli Orzo. Everything in it is in the title of the recipe. It's so good. I always have leftover broccoli because I didn't measure right. Chicken broth, chicken sausage, some orzo, and then a little Italian seasoning, salt, pepper, that kind of stuff, and some Parmesan cheese. Boom, just like this. This entire meal is done, which is so cool because I love it when the vegetable is in the main meal because then the kids have a harder time picking around it, right? It's already on their plate. You've got to eat it. So it's right there for you. Lynette's Lazy Chicken, Sausage, and Broccoli Orzo. You will find that recipe on the Magic 98 Facebook page, on the Magic 98 app, and on our Facebook page.
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9: Madison Traffic.
10: Good morning. Peak traffic time now with pockets of congestion on the northbound interstate between 94 and 151 and on the westbound Beltline between Park Street and Seminole Highway. Brake lights in the construction zone on John Nolan and on westbound K approaching 12 in Ashton. Plus traffic lighting construction congestion starting up downtown on East Wash Capitol Square and campus. Other main routes at the posted speeds, no crashes or delays. That's traffic. I'm Stacey Kay on Magic 98.
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0: 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Coffee's on. You're moving. Wake up. It's a new day with Lynette and Charlotte on Madison's Magic 98.
1: I feel like this time of day on a Thursday, we're working for the weekend at this point. There's a lot going on, but sometimes coffee isn't enough. So look at us. Here we are. We've got this for you. Oomph and some inspiration and the Go Time song.
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1: You see it all the time on social media. The request. The recommendation request. Have you seen any good TV shows? I just got done with this show. I want to watch this. Or it's a cozy night. I'd love to watch a movie. 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
2: Yep.
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2: 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And then I don't.
1: I know, because they don't sell it. 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And you look it up and it's like, okay, whatever. So we will give our recommendations for TVs and movies. And we'll see if we have the same taste here moving forward. That's next.
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17: Madison Traffic.
6: Good morning. Still some congestion on the northbound interstate between 94 and 151 and on the westbound Beltline between Fish Hatch and Seminole Highway. Brake lights in the construction zone on John Nolan, plus traffic light and construction congestion downtown on East Wash, Capitol Square, and campus. Other main routes at the posted speeds. No crashes or delays. That's traffic. I'm Stacey Kay on Magic 98.
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0: Madison's Magic 98, a new day with Lynette and Charlotte. I have to be honest, I'm not sure the last time I saw a movie. This was the first year, and I'm going to admit this to you. Mm-hmm. Oh, I haven't told anybody this.
1: You're in a safe space. Okay. I'll put that microphone up a little bit more.
0: Okay.
1: Go ahead.
0: Okay. I watched a lot of Hallmark Christmas movies this last Christmas. Like, I clicked on them all. I watched them all.
1: I know what I'm getting you for Christmas.
0: I was wondering what was going through. I was like, this is not a safe space. Charlotte, you're judging me.
1: No.
0: It was the first year. Now, there were some bad ones. Really bad ones. And you always know how they're going to end. You know?
1: Are you sure?
0: Happily ever after. But it is fun. Like, you get to know some of the characters, mm-hmm. and sometimes there's camaraderie. Sometimes you're like, oh yeah, we have that in common kind of stuff. So you got to pick and choose. So it would have been nice for somebody to say, Lynette, these are the ones to avoid.
1: Uh-huh.
0: Don't waste your time. These are the good ones. So that's what we're going
1: to
0: do right now.
1: I think we need to broaden out your selections, your options.
0: Yes.
1: Because there's plenty out there.
0: Yes.
1: And there's not enough time.
0: Well, you watched a great movie lately.
1: I did. Uh-huh. Oh my gosh. I came in and I was like, Lynette, I had the best cry of my life. I am ready to start over again. Oh yeah. Yeah. And that rarely happens to me.
0: And then when you told me what it was about, I was like, come again? Go on.
1: Yes.
0: You feel love for this animal.
1: Okay. I do.
0: And then when you said,
1: yes,
0: the lead actress, I was like, okay, I get it. I'm mm-hmm. in now. So go ahead. What's your recommendation?
1: It is Remarkably Bright Creatures, the movie with Sally Fields.
0: Oh, I love her.
1: Okay. So I am not much of a book reader because of time.
0: Yeah.
1: Okay. My joke is that I've been still trying to finish Angels and Demons from 2005 when I was pregnant with Gio.
0: It was
1: the
0: a good
1: movie
0: year.
1: Came out, so I got to. Yeah. All right. So I actually read this book. A friend of mine last year said this is a really wonderful book, and it's about an octopus.
0: This is okay. Where I was like, you threw me for a curve
1: right,
0: here.
1: Right. And I read the book. I could not read fast enough. I was sucked into it, just like all those book lovers talk about, uh-huh. that experience, that feeling. And I'm like, oh, I'm in there. I'm in their world. This is great. And then I found out that they made a movie. They released it this past weekend. Oh, yeah. Uh-huh. I watched it yesterday. Bawled my eyes out. I'm talking ugly cry. Ron came in. He goes,
0: what happened?
1: Oh, you're watching that movie. Okay. And then he just turned around and I didn't even see him leave. You know, it was amazing. I cannot recommend this. I mean, it's just the best. It
0: okay.
1: really is.
0: And say the name of it again.
1: Remarkably Bright Creatures.
0: Okay.
1: It's a novel by Shelby Van Pelt. You don't have to read the book. I don't think that you do, because it's just as wonderful. But man, it was just great.
0: Okay.
1: I really cannot say enough. And Sally Fields is just, she's just one of my favorites.
0: Timeless.
1: And she, oh my God, she brought it. It was amazing. You just like, Sally.
0: That's why yes. so many people say the book is better than the movie, because the characters so many times who are chosen, the actors to play them, you're like, mm-hmm. no, that was not how I envisioned it for the whatever 2 weeks
1: yes.
0: that it took me to read that book. And now you, it's like a set change and it doesn't go over
1: and
0: very well.
1: You actually see, like, I don't know how they did it with the octopus, but I was like, you were really cool.
0: Yeah.
1: You know, like, this is amazing. However they made this happen, it was just beautiful.
0: All right. That is your big old movie recommendation. Mm-hmm. Good. Because I haven't been to a movie in way too long. And when I do, that's usually
1: And this
0: animated.
1: Is on Netflix. So
0: oh,
1: you can
0: free.
1: Just watch it at home.
0: Fantastic.
1: Yes.
0: I will say this. If you're looking for a couple shows, I haven't started a new one lately. But I will say this. My biggest surprise, and I stumbled upon it, was a show that was on TV from 2012 to 2017. It's called The Mindy Project.
1: I've heard of that.
0: It's Mindy Kaling, who's a comedian who is hilarious.
1: She's great.
0: And she plays a doctor. She's quirky and everyone she works with is quirky and they're in a small office. And it's one of those things that you can, if your kid calls away your attention for a second, you don't have to stop it or go back and start over because you're missing a key thing. It's just this feel good, fantastic show. So if you're looking through a couple things thinking, I don't know about it, because it's not one of those like brand new, just landed, you should watch this. You got to go back a little bit, but I would say you will enjoy The Mindy Project.
1: Okay. All right. I'll put that on my list.
0: All right. So there we go.
1: I'll bring the popcorn.
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1: Mm-hmm.
0: It's like, let's slow down a little.
1: Yeah, growing up, it was always like that with my parents. We would take a drive someplace. We always listened to 102.5. It was easy listening music.
0: Oh, in St. Louis.
1: Yeah, in St. Louis. My dad just liked it. It was like, okay, you're just enjoying the day. We're not working, right? Let's just be together and just chill.
0: Yes. That's exactly what we do here at Magic 98, how you can be a part of it. Well, we'll tell you all about it next.
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11: 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Thursday today. Good morning. Here's what's happening for July 30th. I'm Jen Stevens. So it looks like possibly some wildfire smoke pushing into our area later this afternoon through overnight tonight, but rain expected tomorrow, possibly a lot of it, and that would push the smoke out. Your complete forecast on the way. But as far as wildfires, they are still burning, and plenty of them, to the tune of about 900 still across Canada. And in Minnesota, still six large active wildfires being monitored in the Superior National Forest and Boundary Waters region. Overnight overseas. Now more than 250,000 people, 300,000 and mounting, displaced, evacuated, or burned out of their homes across Spain and France, with firefighters and emergency crews still struggling, scrambling to contain these ferocious wildfires there. Experts now admit these fires will more than likely continue burning for months. Record high temperatures are back too, with the fourth official heat wave of the summer there. In France, President Emmanuel Macron calls this, quote, the most severe situation that France has faced since World War II. And may we now introduce you to Anita LeBron. She's 82 years old, lives in Minnesota, and makes headlines today after fighting against a law in her state, telling the Minnesota Star Tribune all she wanted to do was enjoy a glass of Pinot Grigio with her friends at their retirement home, but state law prohibited that from serving alcohol. Well, they don't anymore, because Ms. LeBron wrote letters, she circulated petitions, and testified before lawmakers. Yesterday, Governor Tim Walz signed a bill to change that law, and the two celebrated together over a glass of wine last night.
12: Mainly sunny today, with daytime highs approaching 88. Winds out of the southwest, 5 to 10 miles per hour. Partly cloudy skies tonight, lows level off around 65. Cloudy skies expected tomorrow. Storms likely. Highs level off around 75. I'm weatherology meteorologist Paul Trombley. Currently, it's 72 degrees.
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1: I do think that Sunday mornings have changed a little bit. You know, there's times when I'm driving to the grocery store at 8 o'clock in the morning to get Gatorade and some snacks for, you know, three football games that we have coming up or a soccer tournament.
2: Yeah. Mm-hmm.
1: We tend to hit the ground running a little earlier, a little faster. But growing up, Sunday mornings were slow.
2: It was very slow. I remember, you know, back in the day, things were really closed.
1: Yes.
2: Hardly anything was open. It's like they kind of forced you to chill out.
1: Yeah. Oh, I like that.
2: You know, it's a forced chill.
1: Well, if we can help you to force you, help you to force you to slow down a little bit, it is in the form of Magic Sunday Morning.
2: Yeah. It's the kind of music that creates a peaceful mental escape. It's going to help your body unwind and the mind feel more centered and refreshed.
1: It's good stuff.
2: Namaste,
1: yes,
2: I say to
1: see?
2: You.
1: Feel it. Catherine mm-hmm. Vaughn is one of the greatest storytellers. You could, like, gather around, children. Sit and listen to Mama Catherine tell her stories. And you've got John Batiste. You've got Kenny G. You've got Chris Bodie. You know, everyone
2: Enya.
1: In there. Yes,
2: you know,
1: Enya.
2: Something
1: There's
2: like that.
1: A lot of people in there. There's even a couple Maroon 5 songs, some of their low, cool mm-hmm. stuff. So you never know what's going to come up next. Catherine plans the whole thing like a saint. She literally yep. comes in and she tells us all what to do. And we say, yes, ma'am, we'll get you whatever you need for Magic Sunday
2: and
1: morning.
2: Pajamas are encouraged.
1: Yes. Oh my gosh. It's your weekend escape. Magic yep. 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
13: Good morning. Traffic isn't bad now. All clear on the interstates and most of the Beltline. Still slow westbound of Todd Drive. Still brake lights in the construction zone on John Nolan. And minor traffic light and construction congestion downtown on East Wash Capitol Square and campus. Other main routes at the posted speeds. No crashes or delays. That's traffic. 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
1: We're going to get through the rest of this morning together, I promise you. 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
1: Funny. Uh-huh. Okay. 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
2: Very much so.
1: Uh-huh. You are officially invited to your 9 o'clock hour. 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
2: 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But then she did a little digging and what she found out might explain a whole lot about why her phone has been hanging on for dear life by noon. We're talking unexpected chaos, hiding in plain sight. Oh gosh, wait till you hear this. You will never look at your phone the same way again. That's coming up.
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1: If your phone battery hits 12% at 10:30 in the morning and you immediately start bargaining with it like it's a hostage situation, you're not alone, because let's be honest, our phones aren't dying because they're old. They're dying because of us. We are the problem. It's us. And when I say us, I mean you, Lynette.
0: Although I think I'm in the majority, Charlotte, minus you. I was just like, I think, you know, okay. Now, I am not a techie person. I don't appreciate it. I don't dive into it. I don't anything. I only have something outside of my Red Razor flip phone because my husband gets them for me.
1: Okay.
0: He gives them to me as gifts when actually I think he's just pitying the way that they look. And so Mother's Day, birthday, they show up and I'm like, okay, thanks. And so I don't know. He does everything on it. He transfers all. The only reason I have an Apple Watch is to find my phone because you can make it ping. So I'm in that category.
1: Okay.
0: Right? So I was really confused. I said to my husband, I was like, this is just, it's not working. Like my battery is dying. Now I have one of the mobile chargers, you know, we were using it at Kibble for a cause, bright orange. You can't lose that.
1: No.
0: Although if I did, I'd find a way to ping it too. And I couldn't keep up with my phone. I was just like, what is going on? So he's like, you're probably your memory, your all that stuff. So I'm looking through stuff. I was deleting some pictures here and there, but I went to go open my internet, like the browser, and it wouldn't open up. And I was like, why is this not happening? I'm looking, I had 500 browsers open at one time.
1: 500?
0: I don't even know. Like, what can I, now there's certain things that I was like, okay, don't lose that because that's the dress you want to wear to Imogene's wedding in 20 years. Right? Like, don't lose that. Keep that on there. So there's those. But other ones were like, how do you spell dandelion? Like,
1: how far back did they go?
0: Years. Because our family pictures from not this past year, but the year before, like they send you the link to open up and take a look at it. It's like a portal to look at all the pictures that was in there. So it's taken me a little time to get there. But I very shamelessly had 500 browsers on my phone open at once.
1: So how many do you have open now?
0: Okay, let me check. This
1: She's
0: might be embarrassing.
1: Say 456.
0: Okay. No. I got it. I did all right. Okay, wait. Oh, wait. Let me get it. Uh-huh. 23.
1: No way.
0: 23. I just deleted. I wish there were more things in life that we could just swipe and delete out just like that. It was nice and simple. The 500 was gone pretty quickly.
1: But that's amazing. Yeah.
0: But I mean, I'm still doing dumb things like opening, like I'm trying to find the brand of shorts that Roman liked for his football, with his football jersey, because he's playing flag football. Mm-hmm. And so I couldn't remember the name. So I'm just typing in random words to see if I could get the, like, I still need to close those out. I didn't learn my lesson.
1: Okay. So at this point, if you only have 23 tabs open,
0: yes,
1: you should not have to charge your phone for days.
0: No, let me see what I'm at.
1: I would hope.
0: I'm at 50% still.
1: Hey.
0: Yeah. Thank you.
1: Okay. But just note, it's not 10 o'clock yet in the morning.
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0: 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It's a new day with Lynette and Charlotte on Madison's Magic 98. Great things going on at Bree Stevens Field for Forward Madison. Connor is in next. He's going to tell us everything we have to look forward to.
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13: Mainly sunny today with daytime highs approaching 88. Winds out of the southwest, 5 to 10 miles per hour. Partly cloudy skies tonight, lows level off around 65. Cloudy skies expected tomorrow. Storms likely, highs level off around 75. I'm weatherology meteorologist Paul Trombley. Currently, it's 77 degrees.

0: old-fashioned sausage fest from 5 to 7 before the game. You could have some great old-fashions from Wollersheim and a variety of different sausages, and then head into the game and enjoy a great night of soccer at Bree Stevens Field.
1: Okay, that doesn't put the cherry on top for you guys being local. I remember being in New York City asking someone to make me a brandy old-fashioned, and they looked at me like, what? That's only something we do around here.
0: It is, yeah. Very Wisconsin, right? Processed meat in the old fashioned, so in soccer. So a great way to celebrate a night out, and we have a great family special that gets you a meal, a ticket to the game, and a scarf for just $22 a person for your family. So something for all ages, always good kids entertainment, and a great soccer game on the pitch.
1: You mentioned a little bit that the team is doing well. How are they doing?
0: We've been on a hot streak, outscoring the opposing team, and probably one of the hottest runs in the 8-year history of the club, and we're well positioned to be in the playoffs and potentially host a playoff game when that rolls around in October. So, we have a new team, a lot of new players, 20 new players on the roster, much different than last season, but we're scoring more goals, more exciting, and just a really high-level soccer here this year.
1: Yeah, and it looks like for a while here, we're every other weekend playing at home.
0: Yeah, so, really fortunate. The city of Madison installed new turf here at the facility, but that project wasn't done until the middle of May. So, for that reason, our home schedule, our home games are really backloaded. And so we had a ton of games in July, a bunch of games in August, and plenty more in September and October as well. So a lot of chances, if you haven't been out yet to Bree Stevens Field, we still have 10 home games left this season.
1: What are some of your favorite things you find in that fan shop you've got there at Bree Stevens?
0: We ship merchandise to 50 states, 36 countries, and we're really known for our jerseys, what the players wear on the field. We did a dairy-inspired cow kit this year. It's our best seller. Those are back in stock. We ran out of them, available at the team store this weekend.
1: We have had a Forward Madison jersey going through all of the kids, and it finally got too small for the youngest one, and I just couldn't put it into the donate pile. We had to give it. We drove to a neighbor's house who we knew had a little kid, and Imogene handed it over because it meant so much to her. She was like, here, I'm passing this on. It is a cool merchandise shop that you guys have.
0: Yeah, it's good to hear that the jerseys are durable too.
1: They
0: get through all the kids.
1: That's great. Has seen ice cream stains and his bike, falls, everything. And it's stood up to it. So what you guys do is just so good for us. And the fact that you still have so many games left is the best way to stay in touch with Forward Madison, to be a part of the newsletter, to go on your website.
0: You bet. ForwardMadisonFC.com. And you can sign up for the newsletter there. Once again, game Saturday night should be a lot of fun.
1: We'll see you there. Connor from Forward Madison, thanks for being here this morning.
0: Thanks so much.
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0: this weekend's top five things to do. Head to WG Lunny Lake Farm County Park on the Madison side of Lake Wabisa for the Sugar Maple Music Festival Friday and Saturday. 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You've got until Sunday to catch the Broadway show The Great Gatsby. 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
8: Sunshine mixed with clouds at times today, with daytime highs approaching 88. Winds out of the southwest, 5 to 10 miles per hour. Partly cloudy skies again tonight. Lows dip down to about 65. Cloudy tomorrow. Storms at likely 75. I'm weatherology meteorologist Paul Trombley. Currently, it's 81 degrees.
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0: 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Lynette Hansen posted a new lazy recipe. 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
8: Partly cloudy skies today with highs around 88. Southwesterly winds 5 to 10 miles per hour. Lows around 65. Tonight, partly cloudy. Cloudy skies expected tomorrow. Thunderstorms likely. Daytime highs approaching 75. I'm weatherology meteorologist Laura Lockwood. Right now, it's 81 degrees.
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0: Madison's Magic 98, Albert's Dog Lounge, brings us this week's Pet of the Week. 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
5: A mix of clouds and sun this afternoon, with daytime highs approaching 88. Southerly winds 5 to 10 miles per hour. 65 tonight, partly cloudy. Storms likely tomorrow, daytime highs approaching 75. I'm weatherology meteorologist Laura Lockwood. Currently, it's 82 degrees.
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It's time set aside for you to spend your precious energy on yourself. 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

0: Madison's Magic 98. Wow, Donald Fagen. That's half of Steely Dan right there. 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
11: A mix of clouds and sun this afternoon, with daytime highs approaching 88. Southerly winds 5 to 10 miles per hour. 65 tonight, partly cloudy. Storms likely tomorrow, daytime highs approaching 75. I'm weatherology meteorologist Laura Lockwood. Right now, it's 85 degrees.
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0: 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I can't believe August starts on Saturday. 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

0: 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Well, here is something cool about Thursdays. Scientists who study productivity say it's often one of the best days of the work week. You've moved past all that Monday chaos, and you're not quite yet distracted by the weekend, and your brain's in a pretty good rhythm. So if there's something that you've been putting off this week, you've got a few more hours here to get it done, and we've got good music to help with that from Adele on Magic 98.
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9: 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You've got until Sunday to catch the Broadway show, The Great Gatsby. 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Sunday seems like a great day to get your car washed. Head to Mermaid Car Wash on Grand Canyon Drive for Bubbles for Brown Paws. A portion of the proceeds until 1 support Brown Paws Dog Rescue. If you need more incentive, the place will be filled with adoptable puppies for you to love. 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

0: Patterson's Magic 98. 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And don't forget to stop by every Friday. 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And while you're there, you can grab some of their homemade jerky or those Haribo gummies. A nice little sweet treat. Good food, summer grilling, and a chance to win. I'd say that's a pretty delicious combo. And you can sign up to win right now on the Magic 98 app.
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7: Sunshine mixed with clouds at times this afternoon. A daytime high is approaching 87. Southerly winds 5 to 10 miles per hour. Mainly cloudy skies tonight, lows around 64. Cloudy skies expected tomorrow. Thunderstorms likely, highs around 80. I'm weatherology meteorologist Laura Lockwood. Currently 84.
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Madison's Magic 98. Oh boy, a Kentucky man that won $167 million in the Powerball last year has now been arrested four times since becoming a millionaire. That is crazy. So maybe don't follow his jackpot playbook, but grab a ticket for Saturday's $707 million drawing. You can dream big, and if you win, you can use your millions to do something good instead, right? And I've got some good music ready to roll from Olivia Dean on Magic 98.

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0: Madison's Magic 98 with Adele. Set Fire to the Rain, and much needed rain moves in tomorrow afternoon. And you might want to trade in your flip-flops or water wings, because we could see 1 to 3 inches of rain by Saturday afternoon. We'll have a soggy forecast update along with music from Benson Boone and Paula Abdul on Magic 98.
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8: Sunshine mixed with clouds at times this afternoon, with daytime highs approaching 87. Southerly winds 5 to 10 miles per hour. Mainly cloudy skies tonight, lows around 64. Cloudy skies expected tomorrow. Thunderstorms likely. Highs around 80. I'm weatherology meteorologist Laura Lockwood. Currently 84.
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6: Mainly cloudy skies tonight, lows around 64. South winds 5 to 10 miles per hour. Cloudy skies tomorrow, storms likely, daytime highs approaching 80. Thunderstorms likely tomorrow night, lows dip down to about 63. Overcast skies. I'm weatherology meteorologist Laura Lockwood. Currently is 84 degrees.
7: Madison traffic.
8: Starting off with 3990 North, slow at the Beltline. Pockets of congestion on the eastbound Beltline between the bridge and John Nolan. Westbound, slow at Todd Drive and Seminole Highway. Brake lights at the Stoughton Road East-Wash intersection. On 151 South approaching the interstate, southbound Midvale Boulevard at Mineral Point Road. And starting up in the construction zone on John Nolan. No crashes or delays, just traffic light and construction congestion downtown on East-Wash, Capitol Square and campus. That's traffic. I'm Stacey Kay on Magic 98.
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0: Madison's Magic 98. Nights like this always take me back to summer at the lake with my grandparents. And my grandma always had dreamsicles or those orange push-ups in the freezer. Remember those things? It was kind of like ice cream in a toilet paper roll. It was great. If you're craving a sweet treat after dinner tonight, Madtown Life has a great guide to ice cream shops all around the area. And whether you're kind of loyal to your favorite spot or maybe looking to try someplace new, you're going to find plenty of delicious options at madtownlife.com. 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
1: My text was exactly this. 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
9: Madison traffic.
10: Accident in Utica blocking the left lane on 3990 South after the County B overpass. And an earlier vehicle fire has been blocking the right lane on 151 North at 19, causing delays. 3990 North slow at the Beltline. Congestion on the eastbound Beltline between the bridge and John Nolan. Westbound slow at Summerlin Highway. And brake lights at the Stoughton Road East-West intersection. 151 South approaching the interstate. 12 West at K. Southbound Midvale Boulevard at Mineral Point Road. And in the construction zone on John Nolan. That's traffic. I'm Stacy K on Magic 98.
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7: Mainly cloudy skies tonight, lows around 64. South winds 5 to 10 miles per hour. Cloudy skies tomorrow, storms likely. Daytime highs approaching 80. Thunderstorms likely tomorrow night. Lows dip down to about 63. Overcast skies. I'm weatherology meteorologist Laura Lockwood. Currently, it's 84 degrees.
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0: this weekend's top five things to do. Head to WG Lunny Lake Farm County Park on the Madison side of Lake Wabisa for the Sugar Maple Music Festival Friday and Saturday. 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Head to Mermaid Car Wash on Grand Canyon Drive for Bubbles for Brown Paws. A portion of the proceeds until 1 support Brown Paws Dog Rescue. If you need more incentive, the place will be filled with adoptable puppies for you to love. 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
10: Mainly cloudy skies tonight with a low of 64. South winds 5 to 10 miles per hour. Overcast tomorrow. Storms likely. Highs level off around 80. Cloudy skies expected tomorrow night. Storms likely. Lows level off around 63. I'm weatherology meteorologist Paul Trombley. Right now, 84.
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